Thunder 91.1, it's time for this week's Fresh Hits. How Lucky Am I? Alex Sampson. Out of Water. Gus. Serotonin. James Hype. Something to Lose. Stella Lefty and Vincent Mason. Bleeding Gold. 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

but the rap, no doubt. Yeah. 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Cause I like it. I like rock. No diggity, no doubt. Yeah. Black Street Productions. We out, we out, ride. 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

Thunder 91.1, it's time for this week's Fresh Hits. Bleeding Gold, Wasia Project. Stuck on the bus and I find myself crying. Nowhere to go and it's cold and I find it hard to call you when nothing's going right. Something to Lose, Stella Lefty and Vincent Mason.

Serotonin, James Hype. How lucky am I? Alex Sampson.

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Let's get the party started. 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That's when I knew that your heart was scarring. 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This ain't Gucci, this is Prada, darling. If you want

Thunder 91.1, it's time for this week's Fresh Hits. How Lucky Am I? Alex Sampson. Out of Water. Gus. Serotonin. James Hype. Something to Lose. Stella Lefty and Vincent Mason. Bleeding Gold. Wasia Project. 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

Late to classes again? Just tell your professor you were listening to this. I don't wanna talk down ever. 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Plus, the song you need to feel like the main character in class. I live my day.

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Thunder 91.1, it's time for this week's Fresh Hits. Bleeding Gold, Wasia Project. Stuck on a bus and I find myself crying. Nowhere to go and it's cold and I find it hard to call you when nothing's going right. Something to Lose, Stella Lefty and Vincent Mason.

Serotonin, James Hype. How lucky am I? Alex Sampson.

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0: 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This is your former SUU student, Kobe Cap, and you just heard my song, While Away. 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

0: 91.1, it's time for this week's Fresh Hits. How Lucky Am I? Alex Sampson. Out of Water. Gus. Serotonin. James Hype. Something to Lose. Stella Lefty and Vincent Mason. Bleeding Gold. 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

Thunder 91.1, it's time for this week's Fresh Hits. Bleeding Gold, Wasia Project. Stuck on a bus and I find myself crying. Nowhere to go and it's cold and I find it hard to call you when nothing's going right. Something to Lose, Stella Lefty and Vincent Mason.

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Thunder 91.1, it's time for this week's Fresh Hits. How Lucky Am I? Alex Sampson. Out of Water. Gus. Serotonin. James Hype. Something to Lose. Stella Lefty and Vincent Mason. Bleeding Gold. 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

Thunder 91.1, it's time for this week's Fresh Hits. Bleeding Gold, Wasia Project. Stuck on the bus and I find myself crying. Nowhere to go and it's cold and I find it hard to call you when nothing's going right. Something to Lose, Stella Lefty and Vincent Mason.

Serotonin, James Hype. How lucky am I? Alex Sampson.

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Thunder 91.1, it's time for this week's Fresh Hits. How Lucky Am I? Alex Sampson. Out of Water. Gus. Serotonin. James Hype. Something to Lose. Stella Lefty and Vincent Mason. Bleeding Gold. Wasia Project. Thunder 91.1,

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Thunder 91.1, it's time for this week's Fresh Hits. Bleeding Gold, Wasia Project. Stuck on the bus and I find myself crying. Nowhere to go and it's cold and I find it hard to call you when nothing's going right. Something to Lose, Stella Lefty and Vincent Mason.

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Thunder 91.1, it's time for this week's Fresh Hits. How Lucky Am I? Alex Sampson. Out of Water. Gus. Serotonin. James Hype. Something to Lose. Stella Lefty and Vincent Mason. Bleeding Gold. 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

Thunder 91.1, it's time for this week's Fresh Hits. How Lucky Am I? Alex Sampson. Out of Water. Gus. Serotonin. James Hype. Something to Lose. Stella Lefty and Vincent Mason. Bleeding Gold. 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

Good morning and welcome to Cowboy Country, now in its 30th year on this station. When I first moved to Cedar City, I checked the lower end of the FM dial for the local public radio station. Tuning in one Saturday morning, I heard a program like I had never heard anywhere before on any radio station. I've been a loyal fan ever since. I hope you enjoy it as much as I do. I'm Chris Holmes, sitting in this week for Art Bowman, and I'll be with you for the next 3 hours, bringing you the best country and western music ever recorded. In our first hour, of course, we concentrate on bluegrass, western swing, and vintage country music. So let's get right to it with a couple of waltzes. First, Mack Weisman with The Waltz You Saved For Me, followed by The Kentucky Waltz by Bill Monroe and his Bluegrass Boys.

That was The Kentucky Waltz by Bill Monroe and his Bluegrass Boys. Before that, The Waltz You Saved for Me by Mack Weisman. Well, last week on this program, we played a piece by the musical group known as the Beverly Hillbillies, not to be confused with the television program of the same name. The TV show was written by Paul Henning, as was the opening theme song, The Ballad of Jed Clampett, which also provided each week the backstory on the popular series. Vocals on the television version were sung by Jerry Scoggins, and of course, the instrumentation was performed by Lester Flatt and Earl Scruggs, who had recently struck out on their own after serving in Bill Monroe's Bluegrass Boys band. Flatt and Scruggs ultimately decided to cut their own version of the song, with Flatt providing the lead vocals. The 1962 release quickly rose to number 44 on the Billboard Hot 100 and spent 3 weeks as the number one song on the Billboard Country chart, the only number one in the long and ongoing career of Flatt and Scruggs. Here is The Ballad of Jed Clampett with Lester Flatt and Earl Scruggs, followed by Fox on the Run by Bill Emerson and Cliff Waldron.

Come and listen to my story about a man named Jed. 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And then one day he was shooting at some food, and up through the ground come a bubbling crude. All that is black gold.

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Swimming pools, movie stars.

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Beverly Hillbillies, that's what they call them now. Nice folks. Y'all come back here. Yeah?

Fox on the Run by Bill Emerson and Cliff Waldron. Before that, The Ballad of Jed Clampett by Lester Flatt and Earl Scruggs. Next up, we got a couple of dog songs. Old Rattler by Grandpa Jones, followed by Salty Dog Blues with Jimmy Martin and Ricky Skaggs joining in.

0: That ought to get you going on a Saturday morning. That was the Salty Dog Blues with Jimmy Martin, joined by Ricky Skaggs. Before that, Old Rattler with Grandpa Jones. We'll be right back.
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13: You're listening to Cowboy Country. I'm Chris Holmes, sitting in this week for Art Bowman. We're going to swing it out Texas way with Milton Brown and his musical Brownies singing My Galveston Gal. We'll follow that up with This Side of Town by Leon McAuliffe.

There's a couple of toe tappers for you on a Saturday morning. That was This Side of Town by Leon McAuliffe. Before that, My Galveston Gal by Milton Brown and his musical Brownies. Galveston is, of course, on the Texas Gulf Coast. In our search for love, we'll move a little further inland. Chickasha refers to a region of central Oklahoma. This song, My Chickasha Gal, was written by Smokey Rogers, and he will sing the song in Spade Cooley's band. The song was, of course, made more popular by Roy Rogers later on. Following that, we'll hear Rosalita by Al Dexter and his Texas Troopers.

As we pointed out last week, Al Dexter was born Albert Poindexter, but that hardly conjures up visions of the cowboy life in the Old West, so he went by Al Dexter, accompanied, of course, by his Texas troopers with Rosalita. Before that, with a tune better known by its Roy Rogers version, we gave you Smokey Rogers singing in the Spade Cooley Band, a song he wrote himself, My Chickasha Gal. Likewise, Smokey was born Eugene Rogers in Tennessee. It was Spade Cooley that christened him Smokey. We are in our first hour of the program, which, as we said, concentrates on bluegrass, western swing music, and vintage country music. We do have some great vintage country coming up by some of the great voices that are recognized as really the genesis of country music. That'll be coming up here shortly. You're tuned to Cowboy Country on KSUU Thunder 91.1 FM. The program was launched in the fall of 1987, hosted, of course, by Art Bowman, and has continued ever since as we come up on our 30-year anniversary, bringing you country and western classics from decades past every Saturday morning. I'm Chris Holmes, sitting in this week for Art Bowman. We continue our first hour with a tune by Wade Ray featuring Noel Boggs on the steel guitar. It's called It's All Your Fault. We'll follow that up by traveling a little further east to the Deep South for Southern Belle by Curly Williams and the Georgia Peach Pickers.

0: From the Heart of the West to the Deep South. Southern Belle by Curly Williams and the Georgia Peach Pickers. Before that, It's All Your Fault by Wade Ray featuring Noel Boggs on the steel guitar. You're tuned to Cowboy Country. We'll be back right after this.
1: I heard you're getting married.
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0: As promised, we're going to transition to some of the great voices in the early days of country music, and it's going to be a soft transition into our cowboy section because this song by the Carter Family has a cowboy theme. It's called The Cowboy's Wild Song to His Herd. After that, the great Jimmy Rogers sings When the Cactus is in Bloom.

0: That's the one and only Jimmy Rogers with When the Cactus is in Bloom. Before that, the equally iconic Carter Family and the Cowboy's Wild Song to His Herd. I described it as kind of a soft transition into next hour's cowboy section. Couple of outlaw songs now, Sam Bass by Harry McClintock, and after that, The Bandit Cole Younger by Edward I. Crane.
1: Sam

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Sam used to deal in race stock, once owned the Denton mare. He matched her in scrub races and took her to the fair. Sam used to coin the money and spent it just as free. He always drank good whiskey wherever he might be. Sam left the Collins Ranch in the merry month of

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They then split up in couples and started out again. Joe Collins and his partner were overtaken soon. With all their hard-earned money, they had to meet their doom. Sam made it back to Texas, all right side up with care. Rode into the town of Denton with all his friends to share. Sam's life was short in Texas. 3 robberies did he do. He robbed all the passengers and all the express cars too. Sam had 4 companions, 4 bold and daring lads. There were Richardson and Jackson, Joe Collins and old Dad. 4 more bold and daring cowboys the Rangers never knew. They whipped the Texas Rangers and ran the boys in blue. Sam had another companion called Arkansas for short. Was shot by a Texas Ranger by the name of Thomas Floyd. Oh, Tom's a big 6-footer and thinks he's mighty fly. But I can tell you his racket, he's a deadbeat on the sly. Jim Murphy was arrested and then released on bail. He jumped his bond at Tyler, then took the train for Terrell. But Mayor Jones had posted Jim, and that was all a stall. 'Twas only a plan to capture Sam before the coming fall. Sam met his fate at Round Rock, July the 21st. They pierced poor Sam with rifle balls and emptied out his purse. Poor Sam, he is a corpse and 6 foot under clay, and Jackson's in the bushes a-trying to get away. Jim had borrowed Sam's good gold and didn't want to pay. The only shot he saw was to give poor Sam away. He sold out Sam and Barnes and left their friends to mourn. Oh, what a scorching Jim will get when Gabriel blows his horn. So he sold out Sam and Barnes and left their friends to mourn. Oh, what a scorching Jim will get when Gabriel blows his horn. Perhaps he's got to heaven, there's none of us can say. But if I'm right in my surmise, he's

The Bandit Cole Younger by Edward Crane, before that Sam Bass by Harry McClintock. We'll continue to slide along the slippery slope from our vintage country section into our cowboy section with a couple of more cowboy tunes. This one is Cowboy Yodeling Song by Carson Robison and his Pioneers, followed by Pals of the Saddle by Red Foley.

Pals of the Saddle by Red Foley. Before that, Cowboy Yodeling Song by Carson Robison and his Pioneers. And as we set our sights toward the cowboy section of the program, as we are occasionally wont to do, we will end this hour of the program with some cowboy poetry. This one is titled Cattle and Horses by Audrey Hankins.

0: Cattle and horses. The musical sound of the phrase conjures up colorful images of brindles and gleaming bays. Babysitter mama cows, shiny red calves, trotty old dries, a belligerent bull, solid ranch horses, curious colts, mother mares, their manes blowing full. Cattle and horses, constant through all my days, the source of wrecks and broken bones as I strive to learn their ways. 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One day they'll thread a meandering trail through an old woman's memories.
1: Cattle and Horses by Audrey Hankins to wrap up the first hour of our program. 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

Welcome to Cowboy Country, where each and every week at this time on this station, we bring you a uniquely American brand of music, cowboy or Western music. Do something a little different this morning as we focus on cowboy and Western music. Some time ago, the Western Writers Association of America issued a list of what, in its judgment, was the top 100 Western songs ever written. On the list are a few songs that were written in the 19th century. Also on that list, music written as recently as the 1970s. It's no surprise that most of the music was, of course, a product of that great fascination with things Western that started around the 1930s and continued through the 1950s, where Western music and movies enjoyed such tremendous popularity. So to begin the hour, we're going to count down the top five songs on that list, beginning with number five, an iconic piece by the greatest of the singing cowboys, Back in the Saddle Again by Gene Autry. The song was written in 1939 by Ray Whitley and Gene Autry.

Number 5 on the Writers of America Top 100 all-time list, back in the saddle again there, performed by Gene Autry, considered by many his signature song, of course, but the descendants of co-writer Ray Whitley contest that Autry was ever involved in the song's writing. They claim that Whitley wrote the song and even performed it before Autry ever got involved, but the song was officially published by Autry, with Whitley getting co-author credit in 1939. Next, number 4 on the Top 100 list is Streets of Laredo. But we are not going to play the song at this time on the program because of something else we plan to do with this list at the end of this hour. I'll explain it all later. In its place, we'll hear another iconic tune, Happy Trails, here performed by Roy Rogers, written by Dale Evans in 1952, although, once again, there are those that claim that Foy Willing should get at least co-author credit. It is number 22 on the list.

Ah, yes. Happy Trails there, performed by Roy Rogers, written by Dale Evans, perhaps with co-authorship by Foy Willing in 1952. We played that in place of the number four song, which was Streets of Laredo. Again, I promise that coming up later in the program. Number three on the list, another great song, this one by Bob Nolan, written in 1936, Cool Water, performed by the Sons of the Pioneers.

Cool Water, written by Bob Nolan in 1936, number 3 on the top 100 list. There performed by the Sons of the Pioneers. As much as Marty Robbins performed, it's hard to think that he could possibly have a signature song, but indeed he does. He wrote it in 1959. Here is number 2 on the 100 list, written and performed by Marty Robbins.

Coming in at number 2 on the Western Writers of America Top 100 All-Time List, El Paso with Marty Robbins. And coming in as the Western Writers Association

number one song on their top 100 list. Ghost Riders in the Sky, written in 1948 by Stan Jones. Although this song has been performed by numerous individuals, we will again rely on Marty Robbins for the vocals.

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They're riding hard to catch that herd, but they ain't caught them yet. Cause you gotta ride forever on that range up in the sky.

0: Ghost Riders in the Sky, written by Stan Jones in 1948 and judged the number one song among Western songs on the top 100 list, according to the Western Writers Association of America. You're listening to Cowboy Country. We'll be right back.
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9: We're going to shift gears and do something a little different now with the next 5 songs. Our friend and longtime host of this program, Art Bowman, once suggested to me that there had been as many Western songs written since 1980 as there were written before 1980. And I believe them. There was a resurgence of Western music starting at about that time. So the next 5 songs we're going to play you are Western songs that have all been written either in the 1990s or the 2000s, starting with Make Me a Cowboy Again for a Day by Don Edwards, written by Don Edwards in 2004.

longhorns of Texas as wild as the deuce. Midnight stampedes and the milling of herds.

of it all, let me see. Make me a cowboy again for a day. Now under the star-studded sky so vast, campfire and coffee and comfort at last, and bacon that sizzles and crisps in the pan, and after the roundup smells good to a man. Stories of cowboys and outlaws retold,

Don Edwards with Make Me a Cowboy Again for a Day, written by Don Edwards in 2004. Coming up next, another song, this one written in 2000.

Dave Stamey singing Going to the West, a song written by Connie Dover in 2000. We go back to 1999 now, and this song by Jack Hanna, Horses, Cattle, and Coyotes, sung by the Sons of the San Joaquin, a group in which Jack Hanna is a member.

The Sons of the San Joaquin with Jack Hanna's song Horses, Cattle, and Coyotes, written in 1999. We continue with our recent cowboy songs with one written by Doug Green of the Riders in the Sky group. It's called Desert Serenade, the year 1995.

Riders in the Sky with Desert Serenade, written by Ranger Doug in 1995. Finally, we give you Arizona Mountain Home, sung here by the Desert Suns, written by a member of the Desert Suns in 1999, E.T. Slim Tingey.

0: Arizona Mountain Home, written by Slim Tingey in 1999. That wraps up our survey of some more recent cowboy songs. We're going to turn back the clock again when we come back from the break and do something I think you'll find a little interesting.
1: To battle is to fight, to struggle, to overcome. 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A promise kept for more than two centuries. A promise of the Marines.
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5: We've counted down the top five songs, sort of, on the Western Writers of America Top 100 all-time list. We've then sampled five more very recent songs, showing that the genre is still very much alive and well. It's interesting to note that the songs on the Top 100 all-time list are mostly from the 30s, 40s, and 50s, the heyday of Western movies and music. But even the 1930s is far beyond the period that the songs depict. In fact, Western movies, television programs, and music are so full of myth and social construction that they really represent a West that never actually existed, except in the scripts and lyrics. Shootouts in the streets, cowboys dressed in colorful garb, singing around campfires, and the like. The thought occurred to me, I wonder which of these songs is most authentic. But how does one measure authentic? About the only way is to measure how old they are. The less a song is removed in time from a period that it proposes to depict, perhaps the more genuine it is. So from our list, I decided to pick the five songs that are the oldest. And so that's what we're going to count down now, the five oldest songs on the list, except that we've already heard two of the oldest songs, Back in the Saddle from 1939 and Cool Water from 1936. So we'll begin with another substitution, not because it's the oldest, but because it's just a great Western song. Tex Ritter will perform Jingle, Jingle, Jingle, number 80 on the list and written in 1942 by Joseph Lilly and Frank Loesser.

Loser in 1942. The fourth oldest song on the top 100 list is next. Don't Fence Me In was actually written by Cole Porter in 1934. He was commissioned to write a Western song for a film that actually never materialized. It appeared in some later films. Roy Rogers with the performance.

Roy Rogers performing Cole Porter's song from 1934, Don't Fence Me In. Number three, oldest on the list, The Yellow Rose of Texas from 1933. It was rewritten by Gene Autry and Jimmy Long based on an old minstrel tune from 1858. It's number 24 on the top 100 list. Here performed by one of its co-authors, Gene Autry.

The second oldest song on the list, and my pick for the most authentic because it was not a rewrite of an earlier non-cowboy song, is Get Along Little Doggies. It was apparently written by unknown cowboys in Central Texas and performed by them and first mentioned by writer Al Wister in 1893. It's performed here by who else? The Sons of the Pioneers.

Get Along Little Doggies, performed by Sons of the Pioneers. First mentioned in documents in 1893, making it the second oldest song on the top 100 all-time list. In 1879, Frank Maynard rewrote into a cowboy song a much older Irish tune about the lonely, ignominious death of a soldier. Documented versions date back as far as 1790. There were various versions bouncing around when Maynard converted the tune into a cowboy version. So from 1879, attributed to Frank Maynard, here is Streets of Laredo, a Cowboy's Lament, here performed by Johnny Cash.

all wrapped in white linen, all wrapped in white linen, as cold as the clay. 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

0: Originally a traditional Irish tune about a young soldier dying a lonely death far away from home of syphilis. Rewritten into a cowboy tune by Frank Maynard in 1879, our oldest of the top 100 Western songs, judged as the 100 best Western songs by the Western Writers Association. It came in at number 4 on the list. That was Johnny Cash with Streets of Laredo, A Cowboy's Lament. Many artists have recorded the song, and of course Marty Robbins' version is perhaps the definitive one, but we've shined the spotlight on Marty twice already in this hour, so I opted for the Cash version. I still maintain that Get Along Little Doggies may well be the oldest, most authentic of the Western songs on the list. It may be nearly as old as The Streets of Laredo, but it was apparently written and performed by real cowboys in Central Texas before being discovered by writer Al Wister in 1893.
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0: Friends, and welcome to Cowboy Country, where for the next hour we will focus on traditional country music. My name is Chris Holmes. Thanks so much for joining us.

George Hamilton IV will get our hour of traditional country music started with his signature song, Abilene. Bobby Bear will follow, perhaps not a signature song on the level of our first example, but nonetheless an iconic Bobby Bear piece, 500 Miles.

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Well, I guess I look different too, 'cause time changes everything. I wonder what they'll say.

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Before that, Don Gibson and Oh Lonesome Me. Hank Locklin is up next. He will sing I Can't Stop Loving You. And then we'll hear from Slim Whitman. I'll hold you in my heart till I can hold you in my arms.

0: We started out that set with I Can't Stop Loving You by Hank Lachlan, and then Slim Whitman with I'll Hold You in My Heart Till I Can Hold You in My Arms. As I've mentioned before on this program, as a young person, as a child, we grew up watching the television commercials advertising Slim Whitman albums and how he was the number one artist in Australia or the number one artist in Great Britain, and laughed at the thought of it. It's not until you can grow up a little bit and become mature and begin to appreciate great talent and great versatility that you realize what an incredible talent Slim Whitman was. Coming up after the break, we'll review the number one country song that almost never was. That and more on Cowboy Country right after this.
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0: You're listening to Cowboy Country. Freddie Hart's career was teetering when he cut Easy Loving. His music company was just about to drop him and, in fact, refused to release his new single. But a radio station in Atlanta took it up and it went bananas, and that was the beginning of good times for Freddie Hart. After that, we'll turn to Eddie Arnold and Walking in Loveland.

Eddie Arnold with I'm Walking in Loveland. Before that, Easy Lovin' by Freddie Hart. We're going to lighten things up on the program by turning to Homer and Jethro. This piece is

called I Really Don't Give a Hoot. It was written in response and as a parody to the song I Really Don't Want to Know. After that, Little Jimmy Dickens with another novelty song, if you will, A Truckload of Starving Kangaroos.

On the lighter side of traditional country, that was Little Jimmy Dickens and a truckload of starving kangaroos. Before that, Homer and Jethro with I Really Don't Give a Hoot. Well, we'll turn from the jocular to the more serious and two of the great ladies in country music. No One But You, a duet by Kitty Wells and Red Foley, and then another duet, male-female, 4033 by Porter Wagoner and Dolly Parton.

0: First up in that set was Kitty Wells and Red Foley with No One But You, and then Porter Wagoner and Dolly Parton with 4033. Porter and Dolly, of course, one of the great combinations as far as music was concerned. They were also a power country couple for a long period of time. And upon their breakup, Dolly Parton penned the very highly acclaimed song, I Will Always Love You.
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0: You're listening to Cowboy Country. We're on the home stretch, and we will get right back to it with Loretta Lynn and You're the Only Good Thing That's Happened to Me. After that, a former member of the Porter Wagoner Band, Norma Jean, and she will sing All of Me Belongs to You.

Norma Jean with All of Me Belongs to You. Before that, Loretta Lynn and You're the Only Good Thing That's Happened to Me. Texas Jim Robertson is up next. His piece is It Makes No Difference Now. And then we'll turn to Sonny James and The Minute You're Gone.

0: As we near the end of our program today, we're going to next turn to Jimmy Dean with Your Country Boy.
1: After that, the great Ray Price and I'll Be There If You Ever Want Me.

Jimmy Dean and Your Country Boy, followed by an early Ray Price hit, I'll Be There If You Ever Want Me. Ray Price came to Nashville in the early 1950s, and for a brief time actually shared a room with another newcomer, Alabama native Hank Williams. The two became friends, performed together from time to time, and upon Williams' death, Price actually managed and performed with Williams' former band, the Drifting Cowboys. Upon the death of Hank Williams, many stepped forward to try to fill the vacuum, adopting the style of Hank. Carl Smith, Webb Pierce, Ray Price are just three examples. The Williams influence was obvious in the

the song you just heard. But it didn't take long for Ray Price to become restless to find his own sound. The breakthrough occurred in 1956 when Price changed the arrangement of his next honky-tonk single to a 4/4 beat with a walking bass line, along with steel guitar accompaniment so favored by Bob Wills and others in Ray's native Texas. The development became known as the Ray Price Shuffle. It changed the career of Ray Price and changed country music forever. Here is the 1956 breakout hit, Crazy Arms.

that's a wrap on another edition of Cowboy Country. Thank you so much for listening. Since the fall of 1987, bringing you the very finest in traditional American music every week on this station at this time.

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1: Stuck on a bus and I find myself crying. 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
0: Something to Lose, Stella Lefty and Vincent Mason.

Serotonin, James Hype. How lucky am I? Alex Sampson.

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1: 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Whoa. 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

0: 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Good morning. Welcome to another edition of Saturday Singer Songwriters. Studio lines are open at 435-586-7975. I'm George, your host, and with May, the month of Mother's Day, we may have not done it justice, so we are going to play a song or two today for Mother's Day as well, just to remember Mom. Here's a great song from one of the great 70s songwriters, Danny O'Keefe. It's called Soul Provider.
1: There's two things you got to do

Mother's Day, falling in the month of May, and if we didn't have a chance this year, we're sorry. Playing that one for all those mothers who maybe are no longer with us. And if there's something you'd like to hear, we're happy to play it here on Saturday Singer-Songwriters. First, kind of kickoff for summer this weekend. And we may play a summer song or two like Seals and Crofts. Summer Breeze at Thunder 91.1.

with support from Lucinda Williams and Emmylou Harris. This Dirty Little Town, that one from his album Dead Reckoning, an artist we don't hear as often as we should, maybe Kieran Kane. And 11:15 here on this Memorial Day weekend. We'll be getting to some songs for Memorial Day a little later in the hour. But right now, let's pick up another song about small town, maybe. This is Jason Isbell at Thunder 91.1.

You Got Gold, John Prine, Guy Clark just before, The Cape, and we started with one from Jason Isbell called Dreamsicle. Guys like John Prine and Guy Clark, Jason Isbell, who John Prine befriended, and he's participated in tribute shows to John. The kind of artist that I really started this show for. I wanted to have a chance to play songs and artists you wouldn't hear anywhere else. So we do that here on Saturday mornings. Imperfect as it may be, we get together and we open the studio lines, 435-586-7975. You can call in if there's something you'd like to hear. The program today will include at least three songs here in the second half for veterans and those who gave their all. Memorial Day weekend, also, of course, kind of the kickoff of summer, so maybe we'll work in another summer song before we go too. And so we continue things right now at Thunder 91.1 KSUU with Bonnie Raitt.

Two Pairs of Hands, lead track from his album of a couple of years ago called One Deep River. The great Mark Knopfler. And in front of that, a song written by Larry John McNally, who played in Cedar City. What was that, about 6 years ago? 5, 6 years back. Larry John wrote that song for Bonnie Raitt, Nobody's Girl. With Memorial Day weekend upon us, we're going to play three songs this hour. The first one right now, for those who didn't come back, those who gave their all, one of those great songs for Memorial Day, I think. Jamie Johnson at Thunder 91.1.

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Here's Gordon Lightfoot by request on Saturday Singer-Songwriters.

Brandi Carlile, returning to myself, and just in front, Richie Havens, Standing on the Water, and Gordon Lightfoot, by request, with The Wreck of the Edmund Fitzgerald, a little classic long song. We've got time for a little bit more. Here's Sophia Talvik.

called Center of the Universe, and just before Circle of Destruction, A Song for Peace. Those two are the first two songs on her album called Center of the Universe, and she's coming to Cedar City 2 weeks from tonight. She'll be playing at Frontier Homestead State Park Museum, a return engagement. She was here 5 or 6 years ago, so it'll be great to see her again. Sophia Talvik. There's just a suggested donation of $20 at the door. No advance tickets in place for that show, but maybe we'll see you there. 7 o'clock, June 6th, Frontier Homestead State Park Museum on North Main Street in Cedar City. A little out of breath, I hopped out to the parking lot to pick up another song. We're going just a little over today for Memorial Day weekend, and I was thinking it is has sort of morphed into not only a kickoff for summer and a celebration for families to get together, which I'm sure those who gave their all for our country really would not, they would not begrudge us of that. It's probably one of the things that they fought and died for, our freedoms. And, well, we're going to play two songs now. And the first is from a guy who has also played in Southern Utah. His name is Rob Crosby. And this one is called Till the Last Shot's Fired at Thunder 91.1 KSUU.

Rob Crosby, Thunder 91.1 KSUU FM. So whether you're celebrating the beginning of summer, maybe going to the cemetery and decorating the graves of loved ones, which the holiday has become in part that sort of a visit, but keep in mind those who gave their all for us on Memorial Day weekend. Drive carefully out there, and we'll see you here, hopefully, next Saturday when we do our Saturday singer-songwriter show. Here's a song from a guy who actually recorded the one we just heard, Rob Crosby's Till the Last Shot's Fired. And we're going to close things out today with this one from a man who performed at America First Event Center here in Cedar City a few years back. This is Trace Adkins at Thunder 91.1.

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And I'm proud to be on this peaceful piece of property.

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He recognized me on the first day I came in, and it gave me a chill when he clicked his heels and saluted me.

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Thunder 91.1, it's time for this week's Fresh Hits. How lucky am I? Alex Sampson. Out of Water. 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Serotonin. James Hype. Something to Lose. 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

0: Hey, how's it going? This is Drew Jordan, and that was my song, Me and You. 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
3: 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And how can I refuse?

Thunder 91.1, it's time for this week's Fresh Hits. Bleeding Gold, Wasia Project. Stuck on a bus and I find myself crying. Nowhere to go and it's cold and I find it hard to call you when nothing's going right. Something to Lose, Stella Lefty and Vincent Mason.

Serotonin, James Hype. How lucky am I, Alex Sampson?

Like Scoob, old buddy, old pal. Fred told us to split up and look for commercials. Looks like we won't find any here at Thunder 91. Like, let's get out of here.

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Come find us in the Student Center 101-102 across from the Steele office. Remember, T-Birds, you are not alone.

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0: 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You just listened to my brand new song, Black Bang's Bad Friends, Big Breaks. You should probably take a break from social media today. It's been a while. 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

0: Are you into this?
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0: Or this?
2: Give him the fire in his heart. Give him the light in his eyes. Give him the wild wind for a brother.
0: Or even this.
1: So if you're looking for love, honey, I'm tougher than the rest.
0: Then tune into Thunder 91 from 7 to 10 every Saturday morning for some cowboy country. Let's ride.

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Thunder 91.1, it's time for this week's Fresh Hits. How lucky am I? Alex Sampson. Out of Water. Gus. Serotonin. James Hype. Something to Lose. Stella Lefty and Vincent Mason. Bleeding Gold. 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

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And would you save my soul tonight? Would you tremble if I touched your lips? Or would you laugh? Oh, please tell me this.

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How Lucky Am I? Alex Sampson. Out of Water. Gus. Serotonin. James Hype. Something to Lose. Stella Lefty and Vincent Mason. Bleeding Gold. 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

0: 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Dude, where's the commercials?
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0: Dude, it's not funny, dude. There's no commercials. 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

Thunder 91.1, it's time for this week's Fresh Hits. Bleeding Gold, Wasia Project. Stuck on a bus and I find myself crying. 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

Serotonin, James Hype. How lucky am I? Alex Sampson.